La Valse by Ravel, David Ofcom led the Chicago Symphony Orchestra from a June 2023 concert. Ofcom dedicated this program to the late Bernard Haitink, the CSO's principal conductor from 2006 to 2010. Ofcom was a recipient of the Bernard Haitink Fund for Young Talent and assisted Haitink in various projects, including his work with the CSO. And we'll conclude now with Haitink and the CSO performing a late romantic piece, Anton Webern's Im Sommerwind, or In the Summer Wind. Webern composed this work in 1904 while staying at his family's estate in the Austrian Alps. As the title suggests, it pays homage to the glories of the country's landscapes. From a 2009 CSO Resound recording, Bernard Haitink leads the Chicago Symphony Orchestra. This is Im Sommerwind by Anton Webern.

That was Vórtice or Vortex by living Brazilian composer Marisa Recendi, recorded by herself in a musical ensemble from the University of Brasilia, the capital of Brazil, of course. This is Fiesta, today presenting women composers from Venezuela, Mexico, and Brazil. And our final composer is Marcela Rodriguez, living composer from Mexico. She was born in 1951, also very active as a music force, powerhouse, teacher, organizer, composer, conductor. And this is a piece from a series, from a suite called Triptico. It's three chamber pieces. And this one is called Umbral. Umbral means threshold. And the recording we are going to listen to was made by the Orquesta Filarmónica de la Ciudad de México under Maestro Scott Yu. Marcela Rodriguez, Umbral.

saltate, di giorno saltate, di giorno saltate, sì sì saltate.

Ora la mia, che dite? E dici tu, Elisetta, con quella bocca stretta?

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You will want to stay tuned for Tchaikovsky's Symphony No. 4, which I'll have in just a few minutes. We're going to sort of begin with the end here, though, as we listen to the final portion of the opera Dardanus, a lyric tragedy by Jean-Philippe Rameau. This is the Chaconne, the Musicians of the Louvre, led by Mark Minkowski.

Lilia Zilberstein, the pianist, and that is the Prelude, Opus 32, Number 6 by Sergei Rachmaninoff. 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Stay tuned for more music. Peter Van de Graaff is my name. I have some Salieri here for you and then some Mozart. This is Patrice Michaels with the Classical Arts Orchestra, Stephen Alltop conducting, an aria from Salieri's opera Der Rauch vom Kehrer.

The Leuben Brass Ensemble, made up of brothers, playing music of Johann Sebastian Bach in the Prelude and Fugue in G Major, BWV 541. You're listening to Classical WFMT, 19 minutes after 6 o'clock on this Monday morning. And here is a piano concerto by the Irish composer John Field, the early Romantic composer who is generally credited with inventing the nocturne form. And this is a more formal

piece, a piano concerto in three movements, and we'll hear the finale, the rondo. The pianist here is John O'Connor. He's joined by the Scottish Chamber Orchestra, conducted by Charles McCarris.

Scenes in Tin Can Alley, ending with a movement called Night. Florence Price's music, played by pianist Josh Tatsuo Cullen, and brought to you on Classical WFMT. It's 20 minutes after 7 o'clock. Two exhilarating symphonies launch the fall residency of Zell Music Director Designate Klaus Mäkelä with the Chicago Symphony Orchestra, September 24th through 26th.

0: don't you look where you're going? You think it was your first time in New York?
1: It is.

L'encouragement, or encouragement. Music by Fernando Sor, played by two guitarists, Julian Bream and John Williams. It's 6:35, I'm Robbie Ellis, filling in for Candice Agree this Monday, this Labor Day. And coming up at 7 o'clock, it's a new week of Exploring Music, a repeat broadcast of Bill's Keepers. Bill McLaughlin kept a big box at home filled with albums from friends from around the world, sharing some of his favourites, his keepers, starting at 7 o'clock tonight. World-renowned solo violinist Hilary Hahn returns to Chicago to perform Mendelssohn's Violin Concerto with the Chicago Symphony Orchestra, led by Petr Popelka, September 17th to the 19th. The romantic journey begins with Schumann's powerful Manfred Overture and concludes with Dvorak's Fifth Symphony, transporting listeners from a Bohemian country meadow to a Viennese ballroom. Get your tickets at cso.org. The town of Racine, Wisconsin. 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You can pick it up on a good day. There, it's named for the French word for root. And root is also shared by the playwright Jean Racine, author of Athalie, a play for which Felix Mendelssohn wrote this overture. Here's the Bamberg Symphony.